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Ain't that right, men? Speak up for yourself.

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Come on, say yeah. Everybody over here, everybody over there. The crowd is live and I

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Indeed, I paid the price to control the dice. I'm more precise to the point I'm nice. The music takes control of your heart and soul.